That's The Strokes and Last Night here on 99.9 The Buzz. Welcome to hour two of Alternative Soundcheck. I'm Ross Mahoney. On the way, we're going to hear from Noah Kahan. He's got his Folk and Fairways golf tournament and benefit concert coming up. I believe that's next week here in Vermont, which will be pretty cool. All the proceeds go to benefit the Busy Head Project, which is very important. Right now, it's Miles Smith. This is called Hold Me in the Dark here on Alternative Soundcheck.

0: Welcome back to school, kids. This is your principal, all right? I'm going to play some relaxing music now, so everybody just simmer down.
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0: They're keeping that pop punk sound alive. That is the paradox, and I kind of like that here on 99.9 The Buzz. Their second EP, Proceed with Caution, comes out on October 2nd.
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99.9 The Buzz, that is 21 Pilots and their song Drag Path. My name is Ross Mahoney. This is Alternative Soundcheck. Happy release day to Almost Monday. They just put out their second album today. It's called Thank God It's Almost Monday. Normally, new music comes out on Fridays, but they're bucking the trends a little bit and doing it on a Wednesday. That's kind of cool. This is called No More Regrets, brand new Almost Monday. Thanks for hanging with Alternative Soundcheck.

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somber on 99.9 The Buzz. So I didn't pick the Patriots tonight in the Buzz Pro Football Pick'em. I took the Seahawks, and it's just an emotional night. It's coming off the Super Bowl. It's banner night for those guys. They got the home crowd. It's the kickoff of the season. It's a lot of factors for the Patriots to overcome, and it's killing me not being able to watch it right now. I am going home to watch the game, and no, I don't want any updates. I'm a psychopath about it. I'll watch it from start to finish when I get home, good or bad. Right now, it's Sublime. This is Until the Sun Explodes here on Alternative Soundcheck.

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Jets yellow card and better days here on 99.9 The Buzz. This is Alternative Soundcheck. I'm Ross Mahoney. On the way, we're going to hear from Queens of the Stone Age, also Cage the Elephant, who announced some dates in Europe earlier this week. And also, they're going to be playing the halftime show of the NFL football game in Munich, Germany, which happens to be the Patriots and the Lions. So they're going to play the halftime show of that game, which is going to be insane because I know those European fans go nuts for the NFL and American music, which would be kind of cool.

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0: New Buzz music from Interpol. 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That's on their 8th studio album, This Mirror Weighs a Ton, which is available now.
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It's called Thrasher, and he did an Instagram live yesterday promoting the new album, and someone asked him, are there any songs that you recorded as a solo record that you wish would have been killer songs, or vice versa, any killer songs that you wish you would have saved and done on your solo record? He said he thought that the song Crossfire could have been a massive hit for the Killers, and usually the Killers are a bigger name than Brandon Flowers, so I agree with him on that. Got the new one right now from Evanescence. This one off their sixth studio album, Sanctuary, available now. This is called Who Will You Follow here on Alternative Soundcheck.

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That's the Beastie Boys and Fight For Your Right here on 99.9 The Buzz. Wait, the album License to Ill is how old? 40? 40 years old. All right, yeah, I'm old. All right, that's it for me. I'm cooked. I gotta go home. I'll be back tomorrow at 7 p.m. with a brand new Sizzle track for you. I'll leave you tonight with Shinedown celebrating their 26th number one song at rock radio. It's this one. This is called Young Again. New Shinedown here on Alternative Soundcheck. Have a good night.

0: 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Why are they fighting it? Are they winning the battle against Foo? Is Foo out of line? Does Foo have it coming? Or should we pity the Foo? New Buzz Music.
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0: you love your adorable new baby. 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
0: You want your baby to be the babiest one on the playground. 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
0: You don't want other less crinkly babies laughing at it. 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
4: Baby Botox.
0: They're going to hate you eventually. 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
1: Look, if you had one shot, one opportunity to seize everything you ever wanted in one moment, would you capture it?

0: 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Have you ever thought,
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3: Staying alive. Staying alive. Sit out and wait your turn.
0: There'll be stand-up comedians.
1: Anybody here dead?
0: We can even have the deceased make a special entrance on a zip line.
3: Grandma?
0: Dressed up like an angel.
3: Aww.
0: Ooh.
1: She never could drive, am I right?
0: It's not a lastuary, it's a mortuary. Flatline Entertainment. Breathing some life into funerals. Body not included. Complimentary air fresheners. 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
1: 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I used to go to this bar.
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0: Dad, can I walk to the park?
1: As long as you can answer a few questions first.
0: Okay.
1: If a stranger wants you to get in his van, would you?
0: Absolutely. I love meeting new people.
1: No, you don't get in the van.
0: No, okay, I won't.
1: What if he says he has candy, though?
0: Well, then yes, because I love candy.
1: No, no.
0: No.
1: Don't get in the van.
0: Okay, I won't.
1: What if he says he knows your father?
0: Yes, because that's family.
1: No, no. He's a liar.
0: No, he's a... What?
1: What if he has a puppy?
0: I feel like I should know this.
1: You should. No.
0: No. Won't.
1: You know what? You can't go to the park.
0: I don't even want to anymore.
1: Hmm.
0: I want to go find a stranger with a van and a puppy and candy.
1: You're grounded.
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0: 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This is your principal, alright? I'm gonna play some relaxing music now, so everybody just simmer down.
1: 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Fresh new music.
2: 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I kinda like that.
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0: once again for What the Hell Theater.
1: Yeah, I want to thank you for wearing that short skirt.
2: Why?
1: Because now I can drive home in the carpool lane.
2: What the hell?
0: What the hell? Tune in for the next What the Hell.

0: And now, little things you can do to make your life feel more meaningful, even though it's probably not. Before eating berries, give each one a name.
1: I'm gonna name you Berry.
0: So now you're not mindlessly snacking, you're maintaining a personal relationship with the universe. When the traffic light turns green, whisper,
1: "The universe has granted me passage."
0: It makes it feel like it's okay that you're going to the bar at 10 a.m. Use these tips and your life will feel more meaningful, because finding an actual purpose sounds frickin' exhausting.
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0: 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Is that about right? Is that about sum it up? Let's do the music thing.
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0: 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Why are they fighting it? Are they winning the battle against Foo? Is Foo out of line? Does Foo have it coming? Or should we pity the Foo? New Buzz Music.
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0: So, how are you feeling now that you didn't win the Powerball?
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0: It's Powers, the Andrew Morning Buzz. Live music in Buzzland. Is there anything better? Methinks not.
1: Cool. We're going to have such a good time.
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2: Your Morning Buzz weather report.
0: Sunny and breezy today with dropping humidity, especially this afternoon, the high 77. Tonight is clear and crisp, the low 52. Tomorrow, sunny all day as far as you can see. Cooler as well, the high 71. Saturday, also sunny, but turning warmer, the high 77. I'm NBC5 Chief Meteorologist Tyler Jankowski.
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0: Morning Buzz Rewind, the worst of Pete Powers.
1: Apparently, supposedly, your day can, could be, and or possibly be ruined. What does that even mean? Well, according to a new survey, the average person knows if their day has been ruined by 8:36 a.m. Yeah. According to the new survey, 8:36 a.m. That's when you know. That's when it's been declared that your day has been ruined. Top five reasons, responses as to why. I mean, these are some good ones here. That your day is ruined. Number five, forgetting your phone at home. Been there, done that. Number four, losing your keys. Also have done that. Number three, waking up with a headache. Yeah. Number two, sleeping poorly throughout the night. And the number one response, why coming up at 8:36 a.m. you have declared today to be ruined. Waking up and feeling sick. Yes. So if you hit any of those, you know what, just go back to bed. Yeah. Do some binge watching today. Don't bother with whatever sort of adulting duties and activities you had planned. Just chalk up today as a loss. Some honorable mentions in this survey as to why you've declared your day to be ruined. Stubbing your toe. Also realizing you forgot to plug in your phone the night before. As well as running out of toilet paper. I think we can all agree that will ruin your day right straight quick. In fact, I think we should take running out of toilet paper and move it up the list. Yeah. I think we bring it up the chain from number six to number two.
0: Morning Buzz Rewind. The worst of Pete Powers.
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0: Well, here we go. The sound of ominous music. The flags are up. Small craft advisory. Chum in the water. It can mean one thing and one thing only. Food. It's Shack Week. Summer! 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It's another great night for Shack Week. 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But enough about my prom date. At 9, Florida's Death Beach. Surf's up. And we wrap up tonight's edition of Shack Week. 10 p.m., it's a Bull Shark Showdown. R.I.P. Hulk Hogan. That one's for you, brother.
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10: Good morning, I'm Adrian Pastor. Jury selection is scheduled to begin today in the trial of Jason Eaton. He's the man accused of shooting three Palestinian students in Burlington 3 years ago. Eaton has pled not guilty to attempted murder. One of the victims of Saturday's Granville home explosion was a longtime employee at the University of Vermont. Sarah O'Sullivan and her 20-year-old son Liam died from the blast. Vermont State Police say it was accidental, caused by a propane leak. UVM put out a statement this week calling it a profound loss. A new methadone clinic is now open in Saranac Lake. The treatment is used to help manage withdrawal symptoms and help people stop using addictive substances. Officials say patients would have to drive up to an hour for care to Canton or Plattsburgh until now. President Trump says oil prices that spiked because of the Iran war likely won't come down until after the midterms. Yesterday, Brent crude prices pushed past the $100 threshold for the first time since July. Trump says he thinks Iran will relent after the election. For NBC5 News, I'm Adrian Pastor.
11: Sunny and breezy today with dropping humidity, especially this afternoon, the high 77. Tonight is clear and crisp, the low 52. Tomorrow, sunny all day as far as you can see. Cooler as well, the high 71. Saturday, also sunny, but turning warmer, the high 77. I'm NBC5 Chief Meteorologist Tyler Jankowski. The Buzz.

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0: No, I won't say that. It is not appropriate. 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
2: Duh.
1: 24-year-old woman in Tampa was arrested. This happened just after 2:30 a.m. on Saturday morning. Oh, all good things happen at 2:30 a.m. on a Saturday morning, right? Yeah, no. Anyway, she was arrested after she drove the wrong way on the interstate, sideswiped a cop car, and claimed her husband was driving. Police released the chest cam footage. She was clearly out of it. She was doing 60 on the shoulder, going the wrong direction, would not pull over. She proceeded to sideswipe the cop car. And then police had to perform a pit maneuver. If you're not familiar with that, it's where the police sort of tag your rear corner end and spin you around, and then they proceeded to box her in. Once she was out of the vehicle, police asked if she realized she was going the wrong way on the interstate. Her only response was, "This interstate?" She also tried to claim her husband was the one driving. However, she was the only one that believed it, because she was the only one in the car. She eventually admitted she had been drinking, said she had 3 full drinks. They breathalyzed her, and she was more than twice the legal limit. She is now facing multiple charges for driving under the influence, aggravated, fleeing to elude, and fleeing at a high speed.
3: I swear, officer, she was just my husband. Just ask him.
4: You don't have bad luck. The reason that bad things happen to you is because you're a dumbass.
3: Nah, seriously, he's right here.
1: Yeah, police knew something wasn't right when she kept referring to her driver husband as Jonathan Walker, Jackson Daniels, and or Sun Cruiser, classic iced tea vodka.
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2: Your Morning Buzz weather report.
1: Sunny and breezy today with dropping humidity, especially this afternoon, the high 77. Tonight is clear and crisp, the low 52. Tomorrow, sunny all day as far as you can see. Cooler as well, the high 71. Saturday, also sunny, but turning warmer, the high 77. I'm NBC5 Chief Meteorologist Tyler Jankowski.
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1: A Dine and Dasher left her social security card behind.
2: Duh.
1: Man and woman in Boston had dinner at a place in Chinatown last weekend. Tried to dine and dash. Or where I'm from, we used to call that chew and screw.
2: Duh.
1: Dude, you guys want to pull a chew and screw? Anyway, the 24-year-old woman, after they ate, she went to the bathroom. The dude walked out. Then she started to walk out as well, and that's when employees tried to stop her. She pulled a gun. It was a pink Glock. This is my lady pistol. Don't mess with me, Tina. She pointed it at an older employee who wrestled the gun away. The woman took off, however. Police were quickly able to ID her because she left her social security card behind. Somehow it fell out during the scuffle. During the thrumbo. She turned herself in the next day. She's now facing charges for carrying a loaded firearm, carrying a firearm without a license, unlawful possession of ammunition, assault and battery on an elderly person, and defrauding an innkeeper.
3: You don't have bad luck. The reason that bad things happen to you is because you're a dumbass.
1: Dude, that chick's wicked weird. I hope they throw the book at her friggin' hat. Yeah, enjoy your time in the slammer, sweet hat. No dunks for that, dork. P.S. Go Sox.
0: 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The worst of Pete Powers.
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1: Buzzland underneath the Heat Dome. Sounds like where a ball game would take place, right? Dude, the Sox are playing a doubleheader at the Heat Dome. Let's get some tickets.
2: Wicked!
1: Well, the social medias are on fire as well, including the temperature. Saw this. Somebody took to the socials asking a very simple question. Quote, to the people who wear hoodies when it's 90 plus degrees outside, why? I'm always jealous of the people who can still pull off and rock the layers when it's this hot. I am not one of those people. Just thinking about being warm, I start getting sweaty. But I see people still wearing the woolen knit hats, the ski caps or whatever you call them. People in pants and hoodies. I'm like, man, I want to be like that person. But alas, I cannot be. So yeah, they posted the question. Do the people wear hoodies when it's 90 plus degrees outside? Why? Some of the answers. Social media, quote, I'm trying to hide my boobs. I'm a man. I don't want to get bit by bugs, especially mosquitoes. My hoodies look awesome in my favorite, which I don't recommend as to why wearing a hoodie when it's hot out. Quote, I'm trying to shoplift. Continuing with the heat wave motif, a doctor in the UK also trending via the social medias, telling people that the best thing to drink in a heat wave, of all things, milk. It's 87% water and loaded with electrolytes, which keeps you hydrated longer than water does. They say if you're vegan, you can't drink regular milk. The doctor says soy milk works as well. I don't know. I gotta pump the brakes on that. At some point, it is just too damn hot to drink milk. It's like that scene from Anchorman. Milk was a bad choice. Although, Morning Buzz, a special recipe, a little bit of a life hack. You know what really goes very, very tasty? You know what goes great with milk? Special K. And by Special K, I do not mean the cereal. I mean Kahlua.
0: Morning Buzz Rewind. The worst of Pete Powers.
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9: Good morning, I'm Adrian Pastor. Jury selection is scheduled to begin today in the trial of Jason Eaton. He's the man accused of shooting three Palestinian students in Burlington 3 years ago. Eaton has pled not guilty to attempted murder. One of the victims of Saturday's Granville home explosion was a longtime employee at the University of Vermont. Sarah O'Sullivan and her 20-year-old son Liam died from the blast. Vermont State Police say it was accidental, caused by a propane leak. UVM put out a statement this week calling it a profound loss. A new methadone clinic is now open in Saranac Lake. The treatment is used to help manage withdrawal symptoms and help people stop using addictive substances. Officials say patients would have to drive up to an hour for care to Canton or Plattsburgh until now. President Trump says oil prices that spiked because of the Iran war likely won't come down until after the midterms. Yesterday, Brent crude prices pushed past the $100 threshold for the first time since July. Trump says he thinks Iran will relent after the election. For NBC 5 News, I'm Adrian Pastor.
10: Sunny and breezy today with dropping humidity, especially this afternoon, the high 77. Tonight is clear and crisp, the low 52. Tomorrow, sunny all day as far as you can see. Cooler as well, the high 71. Saturday, also sunny, but turning warmer, the high 77. I'm NBC5 Chief Meteorologist Tyler Jankowski.
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1: This year's ice out at Joe's Pond in Danville is officially over. The Joe's Pond Association reported that this year's ice out took place on Thursday at 6:21 a.m. Winner for this year's contest will be announced at a later date. As I like to say, double-check your tickets if you participated in this year's Ice Out competition. It's the 39th year of the annual event, where participants guess what day and time the cinder block will fall through the ice. We don't know how big the check is going to be. Still counting up the holodollar bills, I believe, tallying the results and more. Last year's prize in the 50-50 contest was $7,000. The other half of the money goes to the Joe's Pond Association. So once again, if you purchase a ticket or tickets, a sleeve maybe, of the tickets, double check your tickets. Another ye old timey spring tradition in the books. Ice out at Joe's Pond. Ah, yes. Watching a cinder block sink. More fun than watching paint dry. However, not as fun as witnessing a Hollywood red carpet nip slip.
0: 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The worst of Pete Powers. 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
8: Sunny and breezy today with dropping humidity, especially this afternoon, the high 77. Tonight is clear and crisp, the low 52. Tomorrow, sunny all day as far as you can see. Cooler as well, the high 71. Saturday, also sunny, but turning warmer, the high 77. I'm NBC5 Chief Meteorologist Tyler Jankowski.
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0: Welcome back to school, kids. This is your principal, all right? I'm going to play some relaxing music now, so everybody just simmer down.
1: The Buzz. 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
2: 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I kind of like that.
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0: Morning Buzz Rewind, the worst of Pete Powers.
1: Vermont has its first confirmed case of measles in 6 years, according to officials from the State Department of Health.
2: What? No, I don't think we should be clapping.
1: No. The health department said the individual is in Vermont as part of an international group program. The group has been staying at the Hampton Inn in Colchester.
2: Measles? I didn't even know. You can still get that. That seems like a ye old timey disease, doesn't it? Measles? Really?
1: The other 25 members of the group were also exposed before arriving in Vermont, but most have immunity and are protected from measles. Again, measles, officials say. This is the first documented case of measles. Seriously, measles. In the state since 2018, according to the Vermont Department of Health. Wait, where did this happen again? Where? The Hampton Inn in Colchester. That's literally right down the street from the Buzz Studio. I feel itchy after reading this. In fact, why don't you close the Buzz Studio window, okay? I feel like I'm measles-inflicted adjacent. Makes me a little nervous. Measles. I feel like we just hopped into the DeLorean and went back in time. For measles. Who knew crossing the town line from Winooski to Colchester, we'd go from 2024 to the year 1934?
3: Yes, quite old boy. This presidential election, I'm voting for FDR.
0: Morning Buzz Rewind. The worst of Pete Powers.
4: 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On the road, on the go, before you head out the door, NBC5, the only choice for the certified most accurate forecast.
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0: grab a fork and dig in. 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
2: Young man in China was diagnosed with, quote, parrot chlamydia after accidentally inhaling chicken feces. Scrumdiliocious. Polly does not want a cracker. Polly needs penicillin. Seriously, 5 to 7 days should clear it right up.
1: Thanks for the news flash. 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
10: Sunny and breezy today with dropping humidity, especially this afternoon, the high 77. Tonight is clear and crisp, the low 52. Tomorrow, sunny all day as far as you can see. Cooler as well, the high 71. Saturday, also sunny, but turning warmer, the high 77. I'm NBC5 Chief Meteorologist Tyler Jankowski.
1: Good morning.
0: It's Pete Powers. 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
1: If you're hosting a July 4th barbecue or cookout or whatever you call it, according to a recent poll, these are the must-haves to keep people happy, satisfied, entertained, and to keep from going to the social medias to bitch and moan about your barbecue. Here we go. According to a recent poll, perfect 4th of July gathering party. Here are the four. Classic barbecue foods. I mean, this goes without saying, right? Burgers, hot dogs, chicken ribs, sausage, whatever. Throw some meat on the flames. July 4th, barbecue must-haves. It says great music. Just any music. Am I right? Oh, I was at a party recently. There was no music. The silence between conversations was deafening. It was awkward. And just put something on. It doesn't have to be full volume, loud and proud. Yeah, just put some background music. You know what? Just dial in the Buzz Crew for July 4th weekend. We'll handle the tunage while you babysit and maintain your guests. All right? We got you covered. 24/7, streaming live and free. Buzz Crew. So make sure you have some music. And it says also fireworks, if that's allowed. Legal where you are. If not, the fireworks display for Burlington scheduled for July 3rd, Burlington's waterfront. They're expecting 20 to 30,000 in attendance. So Burlington's fireworks July 3rd, Plattsburgh, Montpelier, and other towns taking place on the 4th. So plenty of opportunities to watch the boomsticks. Also says here to make your July 4th 4th of July cookout a success. Outdoor games, lawn games. Yes, please. Just give us something. Whether it's cornhole or horseshoes, can jam. I don't know, bust out ye old cribbage board. I've been noticing in Vermont, Schwiebe. It's a Vermont-based company, Schwiebe. Got the poles and then the cups. You try to knock it off with the frisbee. Yeah. Just have something for us to do at your 4th of July barbecue cookout gathering. Some sort of games. Lawn checkers, I don't know. Jarts, badminton. Give us something. Anything. And according to the American Farm Bureau, the average 4th of July cookout will cost 30 cents less from last year. They say the average cookout this year for July 4th, $70.92. And that is just to stock full your cooler full of the icy cold liquid cans of freedom.
2: America. America.
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Johnny Utah stepping in. Midday stuff. High five Thursday on official start of the weekend. It's a Ticket Blitz Thursday. Let's just get to work. Let's just start the show off on a positive note and get somebody some live music. The gift of live music is alive and well today. Right now, if you text BUG, B-U-G, as in Violet Grohl's buzz cut, BUG in the Cake, text BUG to 802-658-4999. That's 802-658-4999 right now. We'll get you in to her show on the 22nd at Higher Ground.

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Classic Noah Kahan style. Homeboy knows how to write some music. As we head to the middle now, it's the buzz.

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0: Social Distortion, anybody else absolutely pumped that they just came out of nowhere? They're like, yeah, we're just going to drop some new music for the first time in like forever. Lots of buzz bands doing that. Love to see it. Brand new Buzzcut called Tonight. We jump on Audio Slave. Somber gets back to that friend zone next.
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Traffic and Park getting lost. Buzz crew getting about an hour closer to Buzz back lunch. About 60 ticks out as you're planning the lunch break escape. Remember, we tip our hat to back in the day. Buzz back lunch on about an hour. Good Charlotte yellow card now. It's the Buzz.

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dropping a little Dave Grohl on you in honor of his daughter, Violet Grohl, coming to Buzzland. It is a Ticket Blitz Thursday. Be listening up in the 1 o'clock hour. We'll get you through those doors for the big show on September 22nd over at Higher Ground. It's a Tuesday show. Never miss a Tuesday show, especially a free one.

0: The Impala of the Tame. Loser. New buzz cut from those guys with Julia Wolf on deck. Cage, and we jump to the Rage. From Rage to Cage. It's all lined up perfect after the break, baby.
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12: 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Right now.

All that buzz back, lunch vibe. Just moments away. Top of the hour. Throw us a curveball today, would you? All that back in the day stuff. The jam you haven't heard. We'll get to it. 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

We're feeding the belly. 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Well, feeding the tree with the belly, but we're feeding you all the back in the day stuff. 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Welcome in.

0: I love that bands like the Spin Doctors are just touring again, living off their royalties. They actually were just up in Buzzland not too long ago, up at Spruce Peak. Big up to Spruce Peak Performing Arts Center and what they're doing over there. Lots of great classic buzz bands venturing our way because of those efforts. Boston's On Deck, Hold Tight, Everlast, and Tool brings that enema to you next.
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0: 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Yeah, I had the Seahawks winning last night, but this is my year for the Buzz U Pick'em Football League. If you haven't signed up, you only missed one game, and you got a big week ahead of you. Here's Powers to tell you a little bit more about it as we wrap up the Buzz Back Lunch.
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let's give some things away, specifically Violet Grohl tickets for next week. 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

0: back-to-school kids. This is your principal, all right? I'm going to play some relaxing music now, so everybody just simmer down.
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2: 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I kind of like that.
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0: 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Utah returning with Fallout Boy. Hold tight. Brand new vibey vibe stuff from Buffalo Traffic Jam. My favorite buzz cut. We get the Fool's Gold next.
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All right, Johnny Utah, piecing out of here. Maze in to do it to you. Big, big buzz on sports. NFL preview for week one. Big review for what was a great rematch last night. Great Super Bowl rematch to kick off the season. He's got buzz on sports. As well as more tickets to give away on a Ticket Blitz Thursday. We're celebrating the arrival of Violet Grohl to Buzzland on September 22nd. He's got your last pair of tickets to get you in for free. And don't sleep on that new music in the 3 o'clock hour. Fresh meat. Boy, homeboy's got a loaded up show. I got you tomorrow, Friday Vibes at 10 a.m. Bye.

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0: Honey, you have anything to say before football season starts?
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5: Look. If you had one shot, one opportunity to seize everything you ever wanted in one moment, would you capture it?

0: that I needed this morning when I was dragging, staying up late, watching that Patriots-Seahawks game. Maybe the Patriots needed that pep talk too at halftime as they blew that game last night, season opener. I mean, the quarterback from the Seahawks went down like on the fifth play of the game. You're playing the backup. That's a W, right? Yeah, not so much. Pats lose in Seattle, the season opener. A lot had to do with Drake May and those turnovers, that brutal pick on the last play of the game. Just run the ball. Kick the field goal. Go to overtime. Don't throw the ball. All right, enough about that. I'm Maze.
1: Amazerful.
0: Hi, yeah, I'm still a little bent. Getting in, broadcasting live from our 70s wood-paneled, barely soundproof studios in downtown Winooski. New Foo Fighters coming up, and Papa Roach next.
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0: 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Why are they fighting it? Are they winning the battle against Foo? Is Foo out of line? Does Foo have it coming? Or should we pity the Foo? New Buzz Music.
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0: 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Buzzcut from Foo Fighters, from their latest album, Your Favorite Toy. That is Window. Dave Grohl's daughter, Violet Grohl, is playing the Buzz show. The Buzz presents Violet at Higher Ground coming up in a couple of weeks, Tuesday, September 22nd. All day today, Ticket Blitz Thursday. Just text me the keyword bug, B-U-G. 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Do that now. We're right back to Buzz Music after this.
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That's Aerials. I'm Maze. Noah Kahn's second Folk and Fairways charity golf tournament and acoustic concert is happening on Monday and Tuesday. This coming Monday and Tuesday.

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0: that.
1: I really like that. I kind of like that. Buzz cut from the Paradox I Maze. You know, it was great to have football back last night. 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
2: 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It's called Circle Round. Let us know. It's Fresh Meat on the Buzz.

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1: 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This is The Buzz.

Psalm 41 on the buzz. I'm Maze. I did not see the Soundgarden reunion during the halftime of last night's kickoff game. That's because NBC didn't show it. Taylor Momsen sang, did lead vocals for the band. They did Outshine and Spoon Man. Here's Black Hole Sun now on the buzz.

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1: 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I used to go to this bar.
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0: from Joyce Manor. That's I used to go to this bar. Updated buzz forecast now from NBC5. That is brought to you by Vermont Federal Credit Union, serving all of Vermont with the latest banking products, local service, and understanding you can only get from a credit union that is run by Vermonters. What a day today. I think tomorrow is going to be even better. Just some clouds around tonight. Low's going to be in the 60s, 50s actually, comfortable. 52 tomorrow, all sun and 70. Let's take that and run. Time for the buzz on sports.
1: I've always loved sports. I mean, really love sports.
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1: sports.
0: Oh, man. New England had such an opportunity last night to steal that game in Seattle. Not only does Sam Darnold go down to a hip injury on like the first drive, the fifth play of the drive, he was out for the game. They had to put their backup quarterback in. Patriots were leading the game 10-0 at halftime, and then Drake May forgot how to play football. I mean, it's a third-year quarterback making rookie mistakes. Not good. A.J. Brown went down with, I guess they're calling this a high ankle sprain. Probably going to miss about a month. They traded away Kayshon Booty a few weeks ago for like a bucket of Gatorade and a tube of Bengay. So they don't have that receiver in the room now. The boneheaded, just disgusting final play of the game. Drake May throwing that interception into the end zone when they'd already gotten down to like the 30-yard line with 30-some seconds left. Just kick the field goal and go to overtime and go from there. Frustrating. I know, only one game, but you see a game go down like that. So frustrating. Got another game tonight from Australia, Melbourne, Australia. Niners Rams kickoff at 8:35. That game is on Netflix if you are looking for it. You can still sign up for our Buzz Pro Football Pick'em. 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

0: rock and alternative. This is The Buzz, Edge Hill. That's their new buzz cut, Love to Go. 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

0: triple up on Rise Against. Yeah, Chicago punk rock times three. Rise Against getting ready to head out on tour with Alkaline Trio. It'll kick off in Dallas on the 22nd. They just released a couple of brand new songs called Katie Bar the Door and Living Undercover. You can check out on their website. That was Swing Life Away, the first song The Buzz played from Rise Against. Ready to Fall and The Violence, part of the trifecta tonight on The Menage. Right back to Buzz Music Sublime coming up and Buffalo Traffic Jam.
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0: Buzz, that's what you do when you're from Bozeman, Montana. You sit up on the mountain and play acoustic guitar. It's Buffalo Traffic Jam with Fool's Gold, Gorilla, and Sublime in Sonata. I may as well get you right back to Buzz Music. New Cage the Elephant coming up, and Smashing Pumpkins go next.
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0: Pumpkins will be at Bell Center in Montreal on October 9th, the Rats in a Cage tour. 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
0: Alternative Sound Check is coming up next at 7 o'clock with Ross Mahoney. He's got you on a Thursday. All the new stuff, freshies, buzz cuts, rock, and alternative from 7. And that Alt Sound Check sizzle track right off the top of the show. Hey, congrats to everyone that won tickets in to see Violet Grohl. The Buzz presents Dave Grohl's daughter, Violet Grohl, at Higher Ground on Tuesday, September 22nd. You can get your tickets at highergroundmusic.com. Get Out Song for Me tonight is New Cage the Elephant, Beaches in Tennessee. I'm back in here tomorrow, 2 o'clock. We'll do it for Friday. Until then,
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2: Hey, welcome to your Thursday edition of Alternative Soundcheck. I'm Ross Mahoney, hanging out with you guys till 10 o'clock tonight. Is it me, or does this short week feel like it's dragging on? I don't know. Let's dive into it tonight with our sizzle track of the night from the band Leap. They're a four-piece out of the UK. We actually played this song a few weeks back when it dropped, and we're going to give it another chance, so we're going to re-sizzle it right now. This one is a brand new song from them. They've signed to Epitaph Records. This is called Exit Signs, new from Leap. It's your sizzle track of the night here on Alternative Soundcheck.

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0: New Buzz music from Miles Smith. That's called Hold Me in the Dark here on 99.9 The Buzz, and that's on his debut album, My Mess, My Heart, My Life, which came out back in June. I've got so much football on the brain that I've wanted to call him Miles Garrett for months now.
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6: 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If you've been thinking about getting a hot tub, this is the weekend to do it. Come check them out at their showroom in Williston or take a look at greenmountainhottubs.com. 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It's the big soak sale. 3 days. 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

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We got the Buzz Pro Football Pick'em up right now at 99.9thebuzz.com. I took the Seahawks last night. Now I'm a huge Pats fan. I just had a feeling that they weren't going to pull it together and weren't ready for the season last night for some reason. So I get off from the show and I go home and I'm starting to watch the game. And I like the way it's looking in the first half. Things look good. You jump out to a 10-point lead and then you completely blow it in the second half with a disastrous fourth quarter from Drake May. It's just unacceptable for him to throw three interceptions in the fourth quarter. However, you can play along with us, and it could be worth $1,000 in your pocket if you play the Buzz Pro Football Pick'em up at 99.9thebuzz.com. Get the most points. At the end of the season, you could win $1,000 courtesy of Champlain Farms, Bud Light, and the Auto Master. All the details online right now. Here's Dominic Fike. This is Baby Doll. It's Alternative Soundcheck.

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Nashville boys. Edge Hill just kicked off a nice long set of Buzz music here on 99.9 The Buzz with their number one single, Double Take. On the way, we're going to hear from Mark, Tom, and Travis, collectively known as Blink-182. Got Cage the Elephant coming up and some news about those guys, and also the new one from Fontaine's DC. Right now, it's the new one from The Neighborhood, this one on their album Ultrasound. This is called Private. I'm Ross Mahoney, and this is Alternative Soundcheck.

99.9 The Buzz, that's Cage the Elephant. Come a little closer. They dropped a surprise song on us today. It is called Dying in Reverse. And although they haven't publicly commented on what the album is going to be called or when it comes out, my guess is it's probably going to be called Dying in Reverse. They did announce a European and UK tour last week for 2027. That's going to be called the Dying in Reverse Tour. So 1 + 1 = 2 in my mind. So my guess is it's probably the album title, and the title track is out there now if you want to check it out. I'm Ross Mahoney. Welcome to hour two of Alternative Soundcheck. Speaking of new music, I've got the new one from Fontaines, D.C. This is called Marianne. Thanks so much for hanging with Alternative Soundcheck.